we don't know the exact price of what Taylor Swift's wedding costs, it still doesn't even come close to touching the most expensive wedding ever. I'll tell you what that was and what the number came out to coming up in the next 10 minutes.

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Big life changes for Taylor Swift, because not only did she get married, but did her and Travis become dog parents? 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

93.3, the best variety from 2K to today. 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I'll explain why coming up in the next 10 minutes.

0: 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Hey, it's Shannon. Oh man, I told you don't go chasing those TikTok trends because you're going to be counting your steps all weekend. Although Peggy says that that's not unusual for her. What are you at for today?
1: 25,922.
0: Today alone? That's pretty impressive.
1: Deliver mail, so that's how I get my steps in.
0: Oh, sure, that makes sense. Thanks for listening, Peggy. But the reason why I bring this up, and Peggy, maybe you'd have better chance than the rest of us, because most people aim for 10,000 steps, but there's a new TikTok challenge out where people are trying to get in 100,000 steps in a day. Yeah, you heard that right. 100,000 steps in a single day. That's roughly 45 to 50 miles. Now, I have ran a marathon before. I'm not the fastest by any means, but let's say that took me about four and a half hours to complete. Once again, you're running 9 hours. You'd be doing that for. So I can't imagine how long this would take walking. What's the most amount of steps you have ever conquered in a day? Let me know using the talkback mic.
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93.3, the best variety from 2K to today. Hey, it's Shannon O. Happy Friday. Who would you list as your hero growing up? Because apparently kids have been saying Spider-Man and Rumi, the K-pop demon hunter. Those are the two that top the list outside of mom and dad. Who did you look up to growing up? Let me know.

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Now 93.3. I'm a little sad that the World Cup is going to be ending this weekend. Hey, it's Shannon O. Not because I'm a huge soccer buff, I'm a huge soccer fan, but because my reality TV show is going to be gone. Dating apps have been booming, and I've been living off of this for TikTok.

0: The best variety from 2K to today. Now 93.3. Ella Langley, just one of the many people who got to meet some tourists that came here for the World Cup. Of course, that's in reference to Freddie. Hey, it's Shannon O. So apparently dating apps have been the best way to connect during the World Cup. In fact, dating apps have been booming over the past couple of weeks. Over a quarter of people using the app have matched with four or more people. New York, Atlanta, Los Angeles, Dallas. Those are the cities that have had the most dates or hookups during the World Cup. But you want to know where singles say the hottest World Cup tourists have come from? Brazil, Argentina, and Australia. I just think this would make such a cool meet cute or a love story. So I want to hear from you. If you have an international relationship, how did you meet? Let me know using the TalkBack feature.
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Did you know that July is National Grilling Month? Hey, it's Shannon L. Unfortunately for some people, they face this thing called grill intimidation. They're intimidated to cook anything on the grill, specifically this one meat. I'll tell you what it is coming up in the next 10 minutes.

0: Now 93.3, the best variety from 2K to today. I hope you're going to enjoy dinner off the grill at some point this weekend. That's because July is National Grilling Month. It's true. Hey, it's Shannon O. But apparently, nearly half of Americans face something called grilltimation. I don't even know how to say this. But they're intimidated to grill things because they don't know how. Specifically, chicken, because nobody wants to get sick cooking that for somebody else. If you haven't spent a lot of time working the grill, I can understand why you might be intimidated. For me, it would actually be baking sourdough bread because everybody's so hyped up on that. And when I hear people talk about starters, it's intimidating to me. What is the thing that you are too intimidated or too scared to cook? Let me know by using that talkback mic.
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0: 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I hope you're having a great start to the weekend. I know Elizabeth, who's listening, is. Hey, it's Shannon O, because you got a new puppy, a golden doodle. How are things going?
1: I can safely say he hasn't chewed up anything as of yet.
0: Well, I love that for you. Only a few days in, but hopefully that carries through the weekend. Congratulations. What are you celebrating or up to this weekend? Let me know by hitting that talkback mic.

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1: How much time do you think you actually spent on work today?
0: Hey, it's Shannon O. We are all guilty of maybe doing a little scrolling, maybe just being super distracted while we're at the office. But this is how much time workers spend faking productivity at the office. That's coming up in 10 minutes.

0: 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Hey, Shannon Ellen, that's wrapping things up for me tonight. I want to leave you with something you want to hear, though. Bella is making that request.
1: Oh, my gosh. Anything Bruno Mars.
0: I love it. I got his new one on for you. I just might. 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
2: All right, friends, this is Natalia hanging out with you. And I did have a quick question. What's your dating rule? We all have different rules that we kind of, adhere to. What is yours? This is Araceli. Listen to what she said.
3: Okay, so if a guy's car is a mess, it's over. I'm done. Because then it's definitely like everything else is a mess too. 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
2: I see where you're going with this, girl. 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I think that's a kind of indicator for certain things. 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What's your dating rule? 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What's your dating rule? All right, Huntrix next. Hold on.

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Wake up with Doug and Jen Monday morning for your daily dose of entertainment news with The Dish at 6:45, 7:45, and 8:45.

Now 93.3. All right. Are you a parent? And are you losing sleep? I'm going to tell you one indicator of why you might be losing some sleep. I mean, there's a lot of reasons when you're a parent, but I'll tell you what your research is saying. Stay right here. This is Somebody Told Me.

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1: Well, congratulations to Taylor Swift. She has been nominated for the 2026 Nashville Songwriters Hall of Fame. Congratulations to her. This is the Fate of Ophelia.

0: Today, now, 93.3. All right, I'm just going to put this out there. If you are planning a wedding right now and you don't have a song for your first dance, really consider it that one. Risk It All, Bruno Mars. I just went to a wedding where a friend, where that was their first dance, and it was so good. It was very, the beginning was very epic. It just sounded really great, and it was romantic. So, great song for a first dance. All right, coming up on the way, let's do Kid Laroi and Justin Bieber next.
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1: Well, hopefully Teddy Swims is using all of the emotions that he's going through right now. He's going through a breakup and putting it into song. It's very cathartic. It's a good therapy for him. So, yeah, I know it's bummy, right? When we go through breakups, we've all been there. It's Teddy Swims, Mr. Know-It-All.

0: The best variety from the 2000s to today, now 93.3. All right, $1,000 easy money. Hi there, this is Natalia. And yes, we want to give you this $1,000. Put that cash in your hand. Give you the opportunity to maybe go on a mini vacay, pay off some bills, or just like, what about a spa day? Oh, I love a good spa day with all the extras. That would be nice. A facial as well. And then take yourself out to sushi dinner. All right, $1,000 starts back up Monday morning, 9 a.m. is going to be that first hour of the day to get that keyword so that you've got a chance to win $1,000. So I don't know if you need to put a little reminder in your phone, wake up with us or whatever it is. Do not miss out on this money, okay? One Republic and Sienna Spyro coming up on the way. Stay here.
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Now 93.3, the best variety from the 2000s to today. So it looks like we're two steps away from permanent daylight savings. The Senate and the president have to approve it, but just so you know, it's not going to happen this November when we have to fall back. No, it would be after that. It's Tame Impala, Jenny, Dracula.

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Well, stay right here. Coming up on the way, she's going to be at our iHeartRadio Music Festival. 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

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Well, did you hear about the high schooler who earned an 11.99 GPA? Oh my God, that's wild. How many classes did you take? 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
1: All right, a little Ella Langley for you right there. Hi, it is Natalia hanging out with you in the middle of the night. And I was asking you, like, is there something that you just love doing at your job? Because I get it. Sometimes we go to our job and it's really tough and it's, oh, I just wish I had the day off. But there's got to be something you do love about your job. And I did get a message from a Trish. Listen to what she said.
2: Hey, my name is Trish. I am a pharmacy tech that absolutely loves saving my customers money. Because most of the time they don't even know that there's copay cards out there that can actually help them save even more money than they should. But yeah, I'm dubbed the savings queen at work now.
1: Trish, I love that. And I love that you do that for people. When I used to work at Starbucks, I was always trying to find a way to give someone a discount. So I am into that. Thanks so much for your message. All right, stay right here. Benson Boone coming up on the way.
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3: 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I'm so

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Well, I think it is pretty safe to say that Ariana Grande is back with her ex, Ricky. I've been hearing her change those lyrics. 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

Now 93.3, the best variety from the 2000s to today. All right, thanks so much for having us on. I got Ordinary Alex Warren coming up after Lady Gaga. This is Paparazzi. Appreciate you listening.

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1: All right, is this a crazy idea? So earlier this summer, I went to Spain with some of my girlfriends, and we went to go see Bad Bunny perform, and we did a Spain trip as well. Well, Bruno Mars is going to be in Japan next year. Should I, like, suggest in the group chat that we go to Japan to see Bruno Mars? I just have that traveling bug now. That's what happens. Let's risk it all.

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1: All right, that is Benson Boone for you right there. He is going to be at our iHeartRadio Music Festival. And I know it's going to be here before you know it, September 18th and 19th at the T-Mobile Arena in Las Vegas. When was the last time you went to Vegas? Let's go. Let's have a great time there. You can get these tickets at AXS.com. Now, here's the thing. Friday night is already sold out. So we do have tickets, though, for Saturday night. Benson Boone is on the lineup for Saturday night. So is Snoop Dogg as well. So I'm telling you, let's do it. Let's go to Vegas and see Benson Boone at our iHeartRadio Music Festival. 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
1: All right, stay right here with me. I know it is still very early and you might just be waking up, but got some Benson Boone and then Sia coming up on the way. But first, Wiz Khalifa and Charlie Puth.

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1: 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How do you need $1,000? 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
1: Well, I'll tell you this much for sure. If I had $1,000 right now, I might start a Taylor Swift fund because we know she's going to tour again at one point and those tickets are going to be crazy. But no, so many things that you could do with $1,000, and our easy money comes back Monday morning. I don't want you to forget this, okay? 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And when you do get the keyword, go to our website, enter it there. Just make sure you pick up a phone call from a number that you don't know if they call you, because that could be us telling you that you've won $1,000. 9 a.m. to 5 p.m. every hour. It's a new chance to win. Put a little reminder in your phone. All right. We want you to get this money. All right. Glass Animals, Kid Leroy, and Justin Bieber coming up next.
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Now 93.3. Well, we're going to see Justin Bieber later today during that first ever World Cup halftime show. Can't wait. I wonder what song he's going to do. Well, this is him with Kid Laroi. Stay.

Now, 93.3. All right, what's going on? It's Hayes. I'm checking in. You're part of my early morning crew on a Saturday. Hey, how about I winning $1,000 easy money? We'll tell you details in minutes. Hang on.

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All right, what's happening for the weekend? What are we excited about? 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

0: 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You want to talk about high energy? 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

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Such a good song by request right there from Bruno Mars. What's up? It is Hayes enjoying every moment of the weekend with you. Let's keep it going with Harry.

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0: 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Let's talk about the iHeartRadio Music Festival in Las Vegas. Let's talk about you being there and having a lot of fun. Two nights in Vegas, one stage, BTS, Benson Boone, Zara Larsson, the Goo Goo Dolls. 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It's presented by Capital One. 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We're going to road trip. 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I'll sit in the back and I'll navigate. I'll look at my phone and put maps on. And we'll get to Vegas together. I think that's a good trade-off. Oh, my gosh. AXS.com. 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

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All right, trending music for your weekend. 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This one is called Need Your Love.

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0: Now 93.3 with Doug and Jen in the morning. What up? It is Hayes on a Saturday, man. Enjoy every moment of the weekend. Hey, I know you're a fan of the song Dracula by Tame Impala with Jenny. It's coming up.
1: Okay, well, I will listen all day long, dude.
0: Yay, I like it.
1: 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I still listen to you. You guys are awesome. 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
0: You're welcome. 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I think that just happened. Nicely done.

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1: 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This is Now 93.3. What's going on? The weekend is underway. My name is Hayes. I'm here. You're here. Some good music is here this hour. We got Bruno Mars, I Just Might on the way. We got Taylor.

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All right, the iHeartRadio Music Festival, 2 months away from this weekend. We're taking it for Las Vegas T-Mobile Arena. I'll tell you how to be there in person. Give me less than 10 minutes. We'll tell you all about it.

The best variety from 2K to today, now 93.3. So excited we get to enjoy the weekend. What do you got going on today? Let me know. 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I've been

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0: 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Prescription Jardiance Empagliflozin 10 or 25 milligram tablets are used to lower blood sugar along with diet and exercise in adults with type 2 diabetes. 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Serious side effects include increased ketones in blood or urine and infection between and around the anus and genitals. Both may be fatal. Severe allergic reactions, dehydration, urinary tract or genital yeast infections in men and women, and low blood sugar. 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
1: It is just past 4 o'clock. Toby Knapp is my name. Hang out for Taylor Swift. Teddy Swims coming up. Also, the Kid Laroi and Justin Bieber of the Chainsmokers and Coldplay.

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1: I am so proud of you, and here's why. 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
1: Jessica, Toby Knapp is my name. Thank you for tapping the talkback microphone to jump into this. What is your phone background? Why is it that you chose it? We are judged by others because of what our phone background might be. So tell me, what is yours and why?
2: Mine is my dog. Every time I unlock my phone, it's an instant mood boost, even if I'm having a terrible day. Plus, they're way cuter than any default wallpaper.
1: Well, that is true. They are cuter than any wallpaper that's already built into the phone. So you got a great point. Thank you for jumping into the conversation. So what about you? What is your phone background? Tap the talk back microphone and let me know if you're signed in listening on your iHeart app, or give me a call. Tell me everything and we'll talk again coming up. All right.

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1: 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Research says that this increases feelings of social connection. Who knew? 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

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I hope you're celebrating July because it's a very important month. And it all revolves around what you're cooking for dinner this weekend. 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

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Now 93.3. Thank goodness it's Saturday. Hey, it's Shannon O. Because we needed some time away from our job. In fact, we get that time away from our job during the actual workday. That's because this is how much time we spend faking productivity on a weekly basis. That number's coming your way in the next 10 minutes.

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